side. Coming at me never work no matter who try. I got them all in check without the woo-ha. Flip modes on you quick, got a few sides. Coming from the sick side. When going shower posse just to get by. Stay true, never switch sides. Yeah, the game turned me into this guy. Yeah, and now every time Drake out, cameras always flashing, trying to put me on the takeout. Crib in Calabasas, man, I caught the safe house. 30 minutes from LA, this way out. D-Day, that's where I'm staying. You can hear it in my voice, I'm going way in. Yeah, OB, that my brother like a Wayans.

0: coming up. It's like his 8th or 9th season for his basketball league. So
1: that's big.
0: Congratulations to him, man.
1: Yes, sir. What you got coming up?
0: All right, coming up, I will be in the mix. We got some Beyonce on the way, Naughty by Nature, T.I., as well as some game. JD and Jay-Z with That Money Ain't a Thing, and Nivea and Mystikal. Don't mess with my man after this.
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2: Hi, this is Dan Buttrey, combat veteran of the Iraq War. May signifies our nation's most patriotic month. Established shortly after World War II, Armed Forces Day honors all of our men and women currently serving in the military every third Saturday of May. Communities often host events all week leading up to this significant day. Followed only a couple weeks later, Memorial Day is always on the last Monday of May, set to honor all who've made the ultimate sacrifice in defense of our nation. While May can always be busy with various activities, take time this year to thank a member of our armed forces and remember our fallen. They are why we have our freedom.
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Coffee in the morning? 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Out on the weekend? Still jamming. 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

0: Celebration, Saturday, June 6th, the 50th anniversary celebration of the Dr. Martin Luther King Jr. Community Center, 1531 West Valley Street.
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0: I'm Black from Jammin' 98.3. Do you love Jammin' 98.3? Well, now you can take it wherever you go. The Jammin' merch store is live with shirts, mugs, and more that fit your everyday lifestyle. And I need you to go there right now and get your own so you can stop taking my stuff. My Jammin' hoodie is missing. My Jammin' mug in the break room. I know who got it. And to the person who has my Jammin' t-shirt, I know you hear this. Do me a favor. Go get your own. 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It's a lifestyle. 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

0: 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I'm life coach Sarita Valmon, and it's time for That's What Sarita Said. One thing I'm learning in this season is that not everything needs my immediate response. Every text, email, situation, emotion. 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

still help pay for the wigs. And I help with the lease. You know I ain't never been cheap. 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

0: This year, America turns 250 years old. And here in Milwaukee, we know the story isn't simple because our history didn't start with equality. It started with struggle. But Milwaukee also raised voices that changed the game. Like Vell Phillips, who marched for fair housing when doors were closed to us. Like Spencer Cox, who carried the torch for progress in the city. Like Gwen Moore, continuing the fight today. That's our city. That's our story. That's our America. We turned struggle into strength. We've created culture, movement, impact, and we're still pushing forward toward opportunity, toward unity, towards change. Because the story of America isn't finished, and neither are we.
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0: 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My Jammin' hoodie is missing. My Jammin' mug in the break room. I know who got it. And to the person who has my Jammin' t-shirt, I know you hear this. Do me a favor. 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
1: Hi, this is Dan Buttry, combat veteran of the Iraq War. Growing up, my grandmother would share a sad story of an uncle that was so close in age to her, they grew up like brother and sister. Private Raymond Frederick served in the Pacific during World War II, where he fought and died in the Philippines. Designated as his next of kin, she received the War Department's death notice of Ray in May 1945, days short of the island's liberation. Weeks after receiving the death notice, Ray's last handwritten letter home was delivered, arriving to her as a message from the grave. This Memorial Day, let us never forget.
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0: When you finally find your thing, you want the whole world to know about that thing. So you use a thing called Canva to make it an even bigger and better thing. 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So people can see your thing, feel your thing, love your thing. The next thing you know, it's a thing. Canva, the thing that makes anything a thing.
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Do you love Jammin' 98.3? Well, now you can take it wherever you go. The Jammin' merch store is live with shirts, mugs, and more that fit your everyday lifestyle. And I need you to go there right now and get your own so you can stop taking my stuff. My Jammin' hoodie is missing. My Jammin' mug in the break room. I know who got it.

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Coffee in the morning? 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Still jamming. 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

0: Hi, this is John Ray from Jesiree Jewels, and it's time to celebrate a major milestone. 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

0: 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And the entertainment lineup is incredible with Rodney Poe, Star Red, Anthony McGahee, and Praise Motivated, Jermaine Rideout, and Soul Serious, DJ Cheerio, and yes, yours truly, Earl Stokes from Jammin' 98.3 will be your host. 50 years strong, one community, one celebration. Saturday, June 6th, the 50th anniversary celebration of the Dr. Martin Luther King Jr. Community Center, 1531 West Village Street. 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

Healing doesn't always look peaceful. I'm life coach Sarita Valmon, and it's time for That's What Sarita Said. A lot of people think healing means everything suddenly becomes calm, that once you start doing the inner work, life just smooths out. But that hasn't been my experience. Sometimes healing looks like having hard conversations. Sometimes it looks like setting boundaries you should have set years ago. Sometimes it looks like taking responsibility for things that were never fully yours while still choosing to move forward differently. Healing can look like grief. It can look like exhaustion. It can look like realizing that the life you're building now requires letting go of parts of the life you once knew. And that's not failure, that's transformation.

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Sometimes it looks like setting boundaries you should have set years ago. Sometimes it looks like taking responsibility for things that were never fully yours while still choosing to move forward differently. Healing can look like grief. It can look like exhaustion. It can look like realizing that the life you're building now requires letting go of parts of the life you once knew. And that's not failure, that's transformation.

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0: 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The Jammin' merch store is live with shirts, mugs, and more that fit your everyday lifestyle. 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My Jammin' mug in the break room. I know who got it. And to the person who has my Jammin' t-shirt, I know you hear this. Do me a favor. 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

0: America, 250 years deep. And in Milwaukee, we know the road hasn't always been equal. We know what it means to struggle, to rebuild, and to keep moving forward anyway. This city has always known how to turn hardship into hope. From the soul of Bronzeville to the creativity born on the north side, to neighbors showing up for each other every single day. Milwaukee keeps evolving, and I know that journey personally. As a first-generation American, I was raised on sacrifice, resilience, faith, and hard work. That spirit lives here, in the culture, in the music, in the people determined to make a difference. From Andre Lee Ellis fighting for peace to the rebirth of Bronzeville through art, business, and community, this city continues to show what strength really looks like. We create opportunities. We create connection. We create change. And no matter what Milwaukee faces, we keep rising together. Because the story of America is still being written. And so are we.
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0: Baseball is back on NBC. 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
3: Hey, everybody. Don Black here. Milwaukee is heating up for summer, and downtown is right in the middle of it, from amazing food and live music to public art, family events, all kinds of stuff. There's a lot happening in the heart of the city. Joining us now to talk about that is Matt Dorner. He's the CEO of Milwaukee Downtown Bid Number 21. Talk about everything going on downtown right now, including the 20th Downtown Dining Week, summer concert series, and a lot more. Matt, how are you doing today?
4: I'm doing excellent. Thanks for having me.
3: No problem. Happy that you're here. So I love food, so let's get this out the way first. The 20th Downtown Dining Week, and it's going to be happening now through next week. So let's talk about Downtown Dining Week. For people who have never checked it out before, what

0: makes this week so special for the Milwaukee food lovers?
1: It's absolutely one of my favorite weeks of the year as well. So it gives us an incredible opportunity to celebrate downtown's renowned culinary scene. And really, it's an incredible opportunity. You know, this year we have our celebrating our 20th year. We have our largest class of participants yet, over 30 restaurants for those 8 days, participating with two or three course lunch options priced from $15 or $25, or three course dinner options priced at either $35, $45, or $55, depending on the restaurant. And what's really exciting about it is it gives everybody an opportunity to check out some of their favorites or some of the new restaurants that are joining us this year. And it's everything from steak and seafood to global cuisines, or even contemporary American fare. So again, something for everybody.
0: With prices ranging from lunch specials to upscale dining experience, it really sounds like that there's something for every budget. Was accessibility a big focus for this year, or is that something that you focus on every year?
1: That's something that we focus on every year. We have such a great range of restaurants in downtown Milwaukee, so this is really an opportunity to highlight those that are in the more casual environment or some of those that might be, you know, a little bit more fine dining. So again, we have participants across the board, so I highly recommend everybody go into downtowndiningmke.com. 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And also, I suggest making reservations wherever is possible, those that are accepting reservations, because we know it's such a popular week with thousands of diners coming out.
0: Now, we're talking to Matt Dorner, who's the CEO of Milwaukee Downtown Bid Number 21. We're talking about Downtown Dining Week first. Now, one thing people always worry about is downtown is parking. 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
1: We're really excited to be, again, partnering with Interstate Parking. So during the event, they're generously extending a 30% discount on parking at select lots and structures to all Downtown Dining Week participants. So those that are driving down to their downtown location, again, highly recommend going to downtowndiningmke.com, and that way you can see those participating locations as well as access that coupon code right there from the website.
0: And I love this incentive as well. Diners can actually win dining gift certificates just for participating. Am I correct?
1: That's exactly correct. So four lucky diners are going to win up to $400 in gift cards to those participating restaurants. So we highly recommend after each of your dining experiences, go to that website, downtowndiningmke.com, complete the surveys, and get in the chance to win. 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
0: You can find out more about Downtown Dining Week if you go to MilwaukeeDowntown.com. We're talking to Matt Dorner, who is the CEO of Milwaukee Downtown Bid Number 21. A lot of great stuff happening in Milwaukee, like the Downtown Dining Week, which is happening right now. You can find out more if you go to MilwaukeeDowntown.com, get more info there. But there's more than that is happening this summer in downtown Milwaukee. Let's talk about the summer concert series.
1: Yeah, we're really excited about this upcoming summer. So next week, we'll be launching our two lunchtime concert series. First, we got Heartbeats of the City, powered by MGIC, which will return on Wednesdays at noon at Red Arrow Park from June 3rd through August 26th. So again, that's a weekly concert series, music, food trucks, just a wonderful opportunity. And then on Thursdays, we have PNC Presents Tunes at Noon, and that'll be back on Thursdays in the 411 East Wisconsin Courtyard, starting on June 4th. And going through August 27th. So again, each week features a local and regional act paired with street eats, and it's just a great way for downtown employees or even residents and visitors to mix and mingle with coworkers and meet their neighbors.
0: Matt Dorner, who is the CEO of Milwaukee Downtown Bid Number 21. Lots of stuff happening downtown this summer. Now, everybody knows that Milwaukee loves Bob Uecker. Tell us about the new mural that's going up downtown and what it means to the city.
1: We're really excited. You know, the downtown organization really does a lot in the public art realm, and having this partnership, creating a new mural honoring Bob Uecker, is taking shape in downtown. So we're excited about that partnership with the ownership group at the Wintrust Financial Center, with support from Milwaukee Downtown, as well as Visit Milwaukee, and we commissioned Mauricio Ramirez for the project. So anybody that's in the area over there on Jackson Street has definitely seen it take shape. It's a 100-foot-tall mural, and upon completion, so later on here in June, we're looking forward to celebrating with a great ribbon-cutting event. And more information coming on that.
0: We all know the World Cup is coming up as well, too. Soccer's growing everywhere. And Milwaukee Downtown is leaning into that with the Summer of Soccer. Now, what's inspired that idea?
1: Well, certainly with the World Cup coming this summer, Downtown Milwaukee is going to celebrate just like anywhere else across the country. This is going to be just a really great event.

0: So again, we're celebrating the summer of soccer with a couple of marquee events. We have a number available on our website. Those bars and restaurants that are offering specials for all the games can be perused there. And then really excited about the partnership that we formed with The Wave on Saturday, June 20th, from 11 a.m. to 2 p.m. There's going to be free soccer clinics for kids aged 4 to 14 in Cathedral Square Park, along with a bunch of other activations. So again, an opportunity to really celebrate the World Cup this summer right here in downtown Milwaukee.
1: Now, you know, I'm a former soccer player, so I can't play it anymore. I'm turning 55, so I can't play it anymore. But I love watching it, and I think it'd be a lot of fun to just see the kids play, and the things that you're doing to help push soccer culture is absolutely amazing. We're talking to Matt Dorner, who is the CEO of Milwaukee Downtown Bid Number 21. Now, when you look at downtown Milwaukee right now, when you look at it, what excites you the most heading into the summer season?
0: I think it's all the exciting programming. Certainly those things that are led by the bid, like I mentioned, our lunchtime concert series, and then the multiple events. You know, obviously Dining Week kicking off right now. Later on this summer, we have Downtown Employee Appreciation Week. And just a lot of those festivals that we just get to enjoy that are even put on by our partners, whether it be Bastille Days, Summerfest, you know, all of those activations. Our friends over at the Westbound Association that hosts the Milwaukee Night Market. All of those different activations, giving people the opportunity to come out and just really have fun and engage with their neighbors in downtown Milwaukee.
1: Now, for somebody who has maybe not spent much time downtown lately, what would you say to encourage them to come back and experience it again?
0: I would say that there's so much going on right now. There's such a vibrant environment, a growing food scene, a growing employment base, more residents moving downtown, and just a lot of visitors. It's going to be a great summer, and I think the best way for folks to find out everything that's going on is go to MilwaukeeDowntown.com, join our downtown hot list, where we send out twice a month on Fridays, let people know what are those things that are taking place this upcoming weekend and the following week. You can also download our summer calendar right there at MilwaukeeDowntown.com, so it covers all the events from June through September. And you'll find us and our public service ambassadors out throughout a lot of the different events, distributing information, showing folks all those different vibrant opportunities that they have an opportunity to get down. And then also follow us on social media. We're continuously sharing not only our events, our partner events, and showcasing all those great things that do in downtown Milwaukee.
1: That's a lot of stuff going on. 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
1: MilwaukeeDowntown.com. I'll be going there as well, too, because I love hanging downtown. And some summer in Milwaukee is always amazing, but especially downtown. Matt Dorner, CEO of Milwaukee Downtown Bid Number 21. Thanks for joining us. We really appreciate you.
0: Thank you for having me.
1: Hey, everybody, Don Black here. Milwaukee is heating up for summer, and downtown is right in the middle of it, from amazing food and live music to public art, family events, all kinds of stuff. There's a lot happening in the heart of the city. Joining us now to talk about that is Matt Dorner. He's the CEO of Milwaukee Downtown Bid Number 21. Talk about everything going on downtown right now, including the 20th Downtown Dining Week, our summer concert series, and a lot more. Matt, how are you doing today?
0: I'm doing excellent. Thanks for having me.
1: No problem. Happy that you're here. So I love food, so let's get this out the way first. The 20th Downtown Dining Week, and it's going to be happening now through next week. So let's talk about Downtown Dining Week for people who have never checked it out before. What makes this week so special for the Milwaukee food lovers?
0: It's absolutely one of my favorite weeks of the year as well. So it gives us an incredible opportunity to celebrate downtown's renowned culinary scene. And really, it's an incredible opportunity. You know, this year we have our celebrating the 20th year. We have our largest class of participants yet, over 30 restaurants for those 8 days, participating with two or three course lunch options priced from $15 or $25, or three course dinner options priced at either $35, $45, or $55, depending on the restaurant. And what's really exciting about it is it gives everybody an opportunity to check out some of their favorites or some of the new restaurants that are joining us this year. And it's everything from steak and seafood to global cuisines, or even contemporary American fare. So again, something for everybody.
1: With prices ranging from lunch specials to upscale dining experience, it really sounds like that there's something for every budget. Was accessibility a big focus for this year, or is that something that you focus on every year?
0: That's something that we focus on every year. We have such a great range of restaurants in downtown Milwaukee, so this is really an opportunity to highlight those that are in the more casual environment or some of those that might be, you know, a little bit more fine dining. So again, we have participants across the board, so I highly recommend everybody going to downtowndiningmke.com. gives you a perfect opportunity to peruse all the menus and map out your culinary adventure. And also, I suggest making reservations wherever is possible, those that are

0: accepting reservations because we know it's such a popular week with thousands of diners coming out.
1: Now, we're talking to Matt Dorner, who's the CEO of Milwaukee Downtown Bid Number 21. We're talking about Downtown Dining Week first. 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
0: We're really excited to be, again, partnering with Interstate Parking. So during the event, they're generously extending a 30% discount on parking at select lots and structures to all Downtown Dining Week participants. So those that are driving down to their downtown location, again, highly recommend going to downtowndiningmke.com, and that way you can see those participating locations as well as access that coupon code right there from the website.
1: And I love this incentive as well. Diners can actually win dining gift certificates just for participating. Am I correct?
0: That's exactly correct. So four lucky diners are going to win up to $400 in gift cards to those participating restaurants. So we highly recommend after each of your dining experiences, go to that website, downtowndiningmke.com, complete the surveys, and get in the chance to win. 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
1: 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We're talking to Matt Dorner, who is the CEO of Milwaukee Downtown Bid Number 21. A lot of great stuff happening in Milwaukee, like the Downtown Dining Week, which is happening right now. You can find out more if you go to MilwaukeeDowntown.com, get more info there. But there's more than that is happening this summer in downtown Milwaukee. Let's talk about the summer concert series.
0: Yeah, we're really excited about this upcoming summer. So next week, we'll be launching our two lunchtime concert series. First, we got Heartbeats of the City, powered by MGIC, which will return on Wednesdays at noon at Red Arrow Park from June 3rd through August 26th. So again, that's a weekly concert series, music, food trucks, just a wonderful opportunity. And then on Thursdays, we have PNC Presents Tunes at Noon, and that'll be back on Thursdays in the 411 East Wisconsin Courtyard starting on June 4th. And going through August 27th. So again, each week features a local and regional act paired with street eats, and it's just a great way for downtown employees or even residents and visitors to mix and mingle with coworkers and meet their neighbors.
1: Matt Dorner, who is the CEO of Milwaukee Downtown Bid Number 21. Lots of stuff happening downtown this summer. Now everybody knows that Milwaukee loves Bob Uecker. Tell us about the new mural that's going up downtown and what it means to the city.
0: We're really excited. You know, the downtown organization really does a lot in the public art realm, and having this partnership, creating a new mural honoring Bob Uecker is taking shape in downtown. So we're excited about that partnership with the ownership group at the Wintrust Financial Center with support from Milwaukee Downtown, as well as Visit Milwaukee, and we commissioned Mauricio Ramirez for the project. So anybody that's in the area over there on Jackson Street has definitely seen it take shape. It's a 100-foot-tall mural, and upon completion, so later on here in June, we're looking forward to celebrating with a great ribbon-cutting event, and more information coming on that.
1: We all know the World Cup is coming up as well, too. Soccer's growing everywhere, and Milwaukee Downtown is leaning into that with the Summer of Soccer. Now, what's inspired that idea?
0: Well, certainly with the World Cup coming this summer, downtown Milwaukee is going to celebrate just like anywhere else across the country. This is going to be just a really great event. So again, we're celebrating the Summer of Soccer with a couple marquee events. We have a number available on our website. Those bars and restaurants that are offering specials for all the games can be perused there. And then really excited about the partnership that we formed with The Wave on Saturday, June 20th, from 11 a.m. to 2 p.m. There's going to be free soccer clinics for kids aged 4 to 14 in Cathedral Square Park, along with a bunch of other activations. So again, an opportunity to really celebrate the World Cup this summer right here in downtown Milwaukee.
1: Now, you know, I'm a former soccer player, so I can't play it anymore. I'm turning 55, so I can't play it anymore. But I love watching it, and I think it'd be a lot of fun to just see the kids play, and the things that you're doing to help push soccer culture is absolutely amazing. We're talking to Matt Dorner, who is the CEO of Milwaukee Downtown Bid Number 21. Now, when you look at downtown Milwaukee right now, when you look at it, what excites you the most heading into the summer season?
0: I think it's all the exciting programming. Certainly those things that are led by the bid, like I mentioned, our lunchtime concert series, and then the multiple events. You know, obviously Dining Week kicking off right now. Later on this summer, we have Downtown Employee Appreciation Week, and just a lot of those festivals that we just get to enjoy that are even put on by our partners, whether it be Bastille Day, Summerfest, you know, all of those activations. Our friends over at the Westtown Association that hosts the Milwaukee Night Market. all of those different activations, giving people the opportunity to come out and just really have fun and engage with their neighbors and downtown.

0: downtown Milwaukee.
1: Now, for somebody who has maybe not spent much time downtown lately, what would you say to encourage them to come back and experience it again?
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1: 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I'll be going there as well, too, because I love hanging downtown. And some summer in Milwaukee is always amazing, but especially downtown. Matt Dorner, CEO of Milwaukee Downtown Bid Number 21. Thanks for joining us. We really appreciate you.
0: Thank you for having me.
1: Hey, everybody. Don Black here. Milwaukee is heating up for summer, and downtown is right in the middle of it, from amazing food and live music to public art, family events, all kinds of stuff. There's a lot happening in the heart of the city. Joining us now to talk about that is Matt Dorner. He's the CEO of Milwaukee Downtown Bid Number 21. Talk about everything going on downtown right now, including the 20th Downtown Dining Week, Summer Concert Series, and a lot more. Matt, how are you doing today?
0: I'm doing excellent. Thanks for having me.
1: No problem. Happy that you're here. So I love food, so let's get this out the way first. The 20th Downtown Dining Week, and it's going to be happening now through next week. So let's talk about Downtown Dining Week for people who have never checked it out before. What makes this week so special for the Milwaukee food lovers?
0: It's absolutely one of my favorite weeks of the year as well. So it gives us an incredible opportunity to celebrate downtown's renowned culinary scene. And really, it's an incredible opportunity. You know, this year we have our celebrating the 20th year, we have our largest class of participants yet, over 30 restaurants for those 8 days, participating with two or three course lunch options priced from $15 or $25, or three course dinner options priced at either $35, $45, or $55, depending on the restaurant. And what's really exciting about it is it gives everybody an opportunity to check out some of their favorites or some of the new restaurants that are joining us this year. And it's everything from steak and seafood to global cuisines, or even contemporary American fare. So again, something for everybody.
1: With prices ranging from lunch specials to upscale dining experience, it really sounds like that there's something for every budget. Was accessibility a big focus for this year, or is that something that you focus on every year?
0: 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We have such a great range of restaurants in downtown Milwaukee, so this is really an opportunity to highlight those that are in the more casual environment or some of those that might be, you know, a little bit more fine dining. 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And also, I suggest making reservations wherever is possible, those that are accepting reservations, because we know it's such a popular week with thousands of diners coming out.
1: 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We're talking about Downtown Dining Week first. 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
0: We're really excited to be, again, partnering with Interstate Parking. So during the event, they're generously extending a 30% discount on parking at select lots and structures to all Downtown Dining Week participants. So those that are driving down to their downtown location, again, highly recommend going to downtowndiningmke.com, and that way you can see those participating locations as well as access that coupon code right there from the website.
1: And I love this incentive as well. Diners can actually win dining gift certificates just for participating. Am I correct?
0: That's exactly correct. So four lucky diners are going to win up to $400 in gift cards to those participating restaurants. So we highly recommend after each of your dining experiences, go to that website, downtowndiningmke.com, complete the surveys, and get in the chance to win. 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
1: You can find out more more about Downtown Dining Week if you go to MilwaukeeDowntown.com. We're talking to Matt Dorner, who is the CEO of Milwaukee Downtown Bid Number 21. A lot of great

0: stuff happening in Milwaukee, like the Downtown Dining Week, which is happening right now. You can find out more if you go to MilwaukeeDowntown.com, get more info there. But there's more than that that is happening this summer in downtown Milwaukee. Let's talk about the summer concert series.
1: Yeah, we're really excited about this upcoming summer. So next week, we'll be launching our two lunchtime concert series. First, we got Heartbeats of the City, powered by MGIC, which will return on Wednesdays at noon at Red Arrow Park from June 3rd through August 26th. So again, that's a weekly concert series, music, food trucks, just a wonderful opportunity. And then on Thursdays, we have PNC Presents Tunes at Noon, and that'll be back on Thursdays in the 411 East Wisconsin Courtyard, starting on June 4th. And going through August 27th. So again, each week features a local and regional act paired with street eats, and it's just a great way for downtown employees or even residents and visitors to mix and mingle with coworkers and meet their neighbors.
0: Matt Dorner, who is the CEO of Milwaukee Downtown, bid number 21. Lots of stuff happening downtown this summer. Now everybody knows that Milwaukee loves Bob Uecker. Tell us about the new mural that's going up downtown and what it means to the city.
1: We're really excited. You know, the downtown organization really does a lot in the public art realm, and having this partnership, creating a new mural honoring Bob Uecker, is taking shape in downtown. So we're excited about that partnership with the ownership group at the Wintrust Financial Center, with support from Milwaukee Downtown, as well as Visit Milwaukee. And we commissioned Mauricio Ramirez for the project. So anybody that's in the area over there on Jackson Street has definitely seen it take shape. It's a 100-foot tall mural, and upon completion, so later on here in June, we're looking forward to celebrating with a great ribbon-cutting event, and more information coming on that.
0: We all know the World Cup is coming up as well, too. Soccer's growing everywhere, and Milwaukee Downtown is leaning into that with the Summer of Soccer. Now, what's inspired that idea?
1: Well, certainly with the World Cup coming this summer, downtown Milwaukee is going to celebrate just like anywhere else across the country. This is going to be just a really great event. So again, we're celebrating the Summer of Soccer with a couple marquee events. We have a number available on our website. Those bars and restaurants that are offering specials for all the games can be perused there. And then really excited about the partnership that we formed with The Wave on Saturday, June 20th, from 11 a.m. to 2 p.m. There's going to be free soccer clinics for kids aged 4 to 14 in Cathedral Square Park, along with a bunch of other activations. So again, an opportunity to really celebrate the World Cup this summer right here in downtown Milwaukee.
0: Now, you know, I'm a former soccer player, so I can't play it anymore. I'm turning 55, so I can't play it anymore. But I love watching it, and I think it'd be a lot of fun to just see the kids play, and the things that you're doing to help push soccer culture is absolutely amazing. We're talking to Matt Dorner, who is the CEO of Milwaukee Downtown, bid number 21. Now, when you look at downtown Milwaukee right now, when you look at it, what excites you the most heading into the summer season?
1: I think it's all the exciting programming. Certainly those things that are led by the bid, like I mentioned, our lunchtime concert series, and then the multiple events. You know, obviously Dining Week kicking off right now. Later on this summer, we have Downtown Employee Appreciation Week, and just a lot of those festivals that we just get to enjoy that are even put on by our partners, whether it be Bastille Day, Summerfest, you know, all of those activations. Our friends over at the Westbound Association that hosts the Milwaukee Night Market. All of those different activations, giving people the opportunity to come out and just really have fun and engage with their neighbors in downtown Milwaukee.
0: Now, for somebody who has maybe not spent much time downtown lately, what would you say to encourage them to come back and experience it again?
1: I would say that there's so much going on right now. There's such a vibrant environment, a growing food scene, a growing employment base, more residents moving downtown, and just a lot of visitors. It's going to be a great summer, and I think the best way for folks to find out everything that's going on is go to MilwaukeeDowntown.com, join our downtown hot list, where we send out twice a month on Fridays, let people know what are those things that are taking place this upcoming weekend and the following week. 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And you'll find us on our public service ambassadors out throughout a lot of the different events, distributing information, showing folks all those different vibrant opportunities that they have an opportunity to get down. And then also, follow us on social media. 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
0: 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I'll be going there as well, too, because I love hanging downtown. And summer in Milwaukee is always amazing, but especially downtown. Matt Dorner, CEO of Milwaukee Downtown, bid number 21. Thanks for joining us. We really appreciate you.
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1: Hi, this is Dan Buttrey, combat veteran of the Iraq War. May signifies our nation's most patriotic month. Established shortly after World War II, Armed Forces Day honors all of our men and women currently serving in the military every third Saturday of May. Communities often host events all week leading up to this significant day. Followed only a couple weeks later, Memorial Day is always on the last Monday of May, set to honor all who've made the ultimate sacrifice in defense of our nation. While May can always be busy with various activities, take time this year to thank a member of our armed forces and remember our fallen. They are why we have our freedom.
0: Ewald Automotive and Gemin 98.3 remain committed to serving Southeastern Wisconsin's veterans and the families of veterans with the utmost dignity and excellence. Ewald.
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0: 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So we've come to tell you tonight, be blessed. In fact, just look at three people around you, tell them, be blessed. Be blessed. Be blessed.
1: Bishop, I was on an airplane on my way to see you. And the Lord began to speak to me and said, write these words as encouragement to the saints around the world.

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You might be hurting.

0: Bishop riding on that airplane that day. 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
1: Yes.
0: And everything the people of New Orleans have been through.
1: Oh, we've been through a lot.
0: And I started thinking, what is the solution?
2: I pray for you.
0: And God said, tell him to pray.
1: That's it.
0: And watch him change
1: things.

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What's God? Now, you know what's gonna happen if you pray for somebody around you. Just look at somebody, tell them, I'll pray for you. You pray for me. What's getting ready to happen?

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Come on, Crystal.

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0: a fresh opportunity to praise your name. Lord, encourage the discouraged, strengthen the weary, heal the brokenhearted, and remind us that you're still on the throne. We give you all the glory, all the honor, and all the praise in Jesus' name. Amen. Come on and give God some praise this morning. If you're breathing, you've got a reason to thank him. If you're listening right now, you've already got evidence that God is still keeping his promises. Amen. Good morning and welcome to Sunday Morning Inspiration. I'm Earl Stokes, and you're listening to Jammin' 98.3, where we start your Sunday with faith, encouragement, and a word from the Lord. Coming up in our ministry moment, we're talking about a message somebody needs to hear today. 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Have you ever felt like God was taking too long? Like everybody else was getting blessed while you were still waiting? 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All right? 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

Circus of Church on that one. God keeps his promises. 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Father God, we thank you for another day that wasn't promised, but was promised by your grace. Thank you for waking us up this morning, starting us on our way, and giving us

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1: A diamond starts as a piece of coal under pressure. 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

0: trusting. Yet, what you're asking for still hasn't shown up. Can I encourage somebody today? Just because it's delayed doesn't mean it's denied. See, we live in a world that wants everything fast. Fast food, fast internet, fast success. But God is not a microwave God. Sometimes he's a crockpot God. Joseph had a dream, but before the palace came the pit. David was anointed king, but before the throne came the battlefield. Jesus told the disciples, "Let's go to the other side." But he never said there wouldn't be a storm in the middle. The delay wasn't punishment. The delay was preparation. See, God is working on things you can't see. He's building your character while he's preparing your blessing. So don't quit. Don't lose faith. Don't throw in the towel. If God made you a promise, his timing may not match your calendar, but his faithfulness never fails. So keep praying. Keep believing. Keep showing up, because your delay is not your denial. God is still working. Amen.
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2: 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You've been praying, believing, serving, giving, and

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1: Psalms 145 reads, I will extol thee, my God, O King. I will bless thy name forever and ever. 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

0: Hey man, Pastor Mike Jr. with Big, you know, a tiny mustard seed doesn't look like much. But Jesus said in Matthew 17 and 20 that even faith that small can move what? Mountains. The lesson. Don't let small beginnings fool you. God does his biggest work through what looks insignificant. Stay right here, folks. We've got more good music coming your way. We've got Rewind and Rejoice coming up. 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
1: A ship can survive the storm when its anchor holds. Hebrews 6 and 19 says, "We have this hope as an anchor for the soul, firm and secure." So no matter what winds are blowing in your life, stay anchored in God. Let's rewind and rejoice. 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
2: 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I'm life coach Sarita Valmon, and it's time for That's What Sarita Said. 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Just because something arrives now doesn't mean it needs to be handled now. 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

Edwin Hawkins, God will take care of you. Even a child knows that when their parents are around, that they will take care of them. They can rest peacefully through the storm, through the thunder and lightning. They just sleep peacefully because they know that their parents will take care of them. Psalms 46 and 1 says, God is our refuge and strength, a very present help in trouble. And when the storm passes, you have to admit, it was nobody but Jesus. Here's Shirley Caesar, Sunday morning.

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0: Amen, amen. Greg O'Quinn and Joyful Noise, I Told the Storm. You know, an eagle doesn't run from the storm. It uses the wind to rise above it. The Bible says in Isaiah 40 and 31, those who wait on the Lord shall renew their strength. They shall mount up with wings like eagles. Amen. Don't go anywhere. Coming up, we've got your ministry moment. The title of today's ministry moment is Your Delay is Not Your Denial. All right. Plus, we've got Rewind and Rejoice coming your way as well. Welcome to Sunday Morning Inspiration with Earl Stokes.
1: This year, America turns 250 years old. And here in Milwaukee, we know the story isn't simple. Because our history didn't start with equality. It started with struggle. But Milwaukee also raised voices that changed the game. Like Vell Phillips, who marched for fair housing when doors were closed to us. Like Spencer Cox, who carried the torch for progress in the city. Like Gwen Moore, continuing the fight today. That's our city. That's our story. That's our America. We turned struggle into strength. We've created culture, movement, impact. And we're still pushing forward toward opportunity, toward unity, towards change. Because the story of America isn't finished, and neither are we.
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1: Sometimes a knot gets tighter before it comes loose. But if you keep working it, it will come undone. Romans 8:28 says, all things work together for good to those who love God. Let's rewind and rejoice.

loose. But if you keep working it, it will come undone. Romans 8:28 says, all things work together for good to those who love God. Let's rewind and rejoice. Here's Dr. Charles Hayes working on it.

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1: Greetings, everyone. Today's topic is entitled, Your Delay is Not Your Denial. Have you ever been in a season where it feels like God put your blessing on hold? You've been praying, believing, serving, giving, and trusting. Yet, what you're asking for still hasn't shown up. Can I encourage somebody today? Just because it's delayed doesn't mean it's denied. See, we live in a world that wants everything fast. Fast food, fast internet, fast success. But God is not a microwave God. Sometimes he's a crockpot God. Joseph had a dream, but before the palace came the pit. David was anointed king, but before the throne came the battlefield. Jesus told the disciples, let's go to the other side. But he never said there wouldn't be a storm in the middle. The delay wasn't punishment. The delay was preparation. See, God is working on things you can't see. He's building your character while he's preparing your blessing. So don't quit. Don't lose faith. Don't throw in the towel. If God made you a promise, his timing may not match your calendar, but his faithfulness never fails. So keep praying. Keep believing. Keep showing up, because your delay is not your denial. God is still working. Amen.
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June 9th is One Racing, featuring activities, food, games,

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Hey, man, that was Corinne Hawthorne asking, won't he do it? And if you've got a testimony, you already know the answer to that. Yes, he will. Psalms 34 and 8 says, taste and see that the Lord is good, because when God comes through, one thing is certain. You can say, I am blessed. Here's Reed's Temple Choir on Jammin' 98.3 Sunday morning.

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I prophesy over you.

0: Tara Pettis. Yes, Lord. Yes, Lord. Yes, Lord. Welcome to Sunday Morning Inspiration Jam at 98.3. I want to share this with you. You know, a GPS can't guide you to your next destination until you choose the route. In the same way, God can't direct a surrendered heart that keeps saying no. Isaiah 1:19 says, "If ye be willing and obedient, ye shall eat the good of the land." Amen. Your next blessing may be on the other side of your yes. Let me say that again. Your next blessing may be on the other side of your yes. Stay locked in. 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
2: Hi, this is Dan Buttry, combat veteran of the Iraq War. Growing up, my grandmother would share a sad story of an uncle that was so close in age to her, they grew up like brother and sister. Private Raymond Frederick served in the Pacific during World War II, where he fought and died in the Philippines. Designated as his next of kin, she received the War Department's death notice of Ray in May 1945, days short of the island's liberation. Weeks after receiving the death notice, Ray's last handwritten letter home was delivered, arriving to her as a message from the grave. This Memorial Day, let us never forget.
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1: When a baby gets scared, they don't ask for explanations. They reach for their parents' arms. That's the kind of trust God wants from us. Deuteronomy 33:27 says, "The eternal God is your refuge, and underneath are the everlasting arms." Let's rewind and rejoice. Reverend Milton Brunson and the Thompson Community Choir, "Safe in His Arms." 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
1: 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Hey!

0: in the choir stand. Where is that? In the choir stand. Where it at?
1: In the choir stand. Where it at?
0: Hey!
1: In the choir stand.
0: Eddie, I want to go back to that. Gotta keep watching.
1: Where it at?
0: Do that break. No.

0: 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Yes, it is. Anybody still singing the choir? Where you at, choir members? God bless you. Oh, yeah. Pray.
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Amen, amen. Byron Cage, the presence of the Lord is here. And when you've truly been in his presence, like Esther approaching the king, you leave wanting more of him. Hebrews 4:16 says, let us come boldly to the throne of grace. Here's Tamla Mann. Take me to the king. Welcome to Sunday Morning Inspiration.

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0: Oh, you've been so faithful and so good. Yes, you have, Ted and Cherie. 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
1: 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Nehemiah 8:10 says, "The joy of the Lord is your strength." Happiness depends on what's happening, but joy comes from who you're connected to. Ooh, that's a word right there. 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
1: Greetings, everyone. Today's topic is entitled, Your Delay is Not Your Denial. Have you ever been in a season where it feels like God put your blessing on hold? You've been praying, believing, serving, giving, and trusting. Yet, what you're asking for still hasn't shown up. Can I encourage somebody today? Just because it's delayed doesn't mean it's denied. See, we live in a world that wants everything fast. Fast food, fast internet, fast success. But God is not a microwave God. Sometimes he's a crockpot God. Joseph had a dream, but before the palace came the pit. David was anointed king, but before the throne came the battlefield. Jesus told the disciples, let's go to the other side. But he never said there wouldn't be a storm in the middle. The delay wasn't punishment. The delay was preparation. See, God is working on things you can't see. He's building your character while he's preparing your blessing. So don't quit. Don't lose faith. Don't throw in the towel. If God made you a promise, his timing may not match your calendar, but his faithfulness never fails. So keep praying, keep believing, keep showing up, because your delay is not your denial. God is still working. Amen. Celebrating 50 years of legacy, leadership, and love for the community. Join JAMA.

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As we get ready to close another edition of Sunday Morning Inspiration, first and foremost, we give all the glory, honor, and praise to God. Thank you, Lord, for waking us up this morning, carrying us through another week, and reminding us through your word that your delay is not your denial. If God made you a promise, keep believing, keep praying, keep trusting. His timing is perfect, and his faithfulness never fails. 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Keep your eyes on God. And remember, the same God who brought you this far will carry you through the rest of the way. I'm Earl Stokes, and this has been Sunday Morning Inspiration on Jammin' 98.3. Have a blessed, safe, and victorious week.

0: 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Up next is Marlon Hill with That's My Mixtape. Have a wonderful Sunday afternoon.
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3: 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What's up, Milwaukee, Racine, and surrounding counties? 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Now, if you'd like to be a guest on this show, all you got to do is go to our website right now. That's jammin983.com/That's My Mixtape. Send me a fire playlist, and it's done. That's simple, all right? Once again, thank you for jamming with me on this beautiful Sunday afternoon. And I say it's beautiful, not because of the weather. I say it's beautiful because the good Lord woke us up this morning. Amen and amen again. Amen. I got a special guest in the building. Hey, yes, sir. We go back like finally. Good friend of mine, soon to become a good friend of yours. He's here to share his mixtape. Milwaukee, help me welcome him into the studio. The one, the only, Mr. Kendall Brown. What up, Ken? Hey,
4: thank you, thank you.
3: Man, you look good, man.
4: Same to you.
3: Never age, man. Come on, man.
4: Same as when I met you.
3: I know, right? I ain't OG yet, Ken. Remember, I ain't OG yet.
4: We ain't OGs yet.
3: No, we ain't OGs. Well, welcome to the show, man. That's my mixtape. Tell the listeners a little bit about yourself, Kendall. Somebody listen, like, his voice sound for me. I think I went to school with Kendall.
4: Yeah,
3: Kendall, tell us a little bit about yourself,
4: so,
3: man.
4: Kendall Brown, I graduated in 2008 from Nicolet High School.
3: Okay.
4: Went to Samuel Morris Middle School.
3: Oh, Morris?
4: Yeah. Oh, yeah.
3: Okay.
4: And then where I met you, Clara Barton Elementary School.
3: Barton Elementary School, back in my teaching days.
4: Yeah.
3: Wow. Talented. Was you in my drama club, Kendall?
4: Yes, I was.
3: You were?
4: Yeah, I was.
3: You actor.
4: We was in there deep.
3: Man.
4: Man, I missed those days.
3: That's what I'm talking about, man. Well, welcome to That's My Mixtape, and let's jump right into yours. You coming out the gate, MJ, You're Not Alone. Why the selection?
4: I picked this one because this is probably one of the earliest songs that I can recall me more or less hearing and kind of reciting throughout the day.
3: Okay.
4: You know, and
3: got
4: then
3: you.
4: The video at the time, you know, it was,
3: yeah.
4: I was catching that tail end of the Michael Graves.
3: Oh, man, don't worry about it, man.
4: You know, I ain't gonna hit the note, but
3: no, you know. Go ahead, Kim. You got, hey, we got time. You know, I'm like Moneybagg Yo. I got time today. If you want to hit it, nah, man, let's jump right into your mixtape here on Jammin' 98.3. Thank you for jamming. No.

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0: That's the one, the only, Aretha Franklin with Until You Come Back to Me on Jammin' 98.3. Thank you for tuning in to That's My Mixtape. It's your main man, Marlon Hill, my in-studio guest for the entire hour. I got Kendall Brown in the building.
1: What's going
0: this
1: on?
0: This man, you
1: Milwaukee
0: are...
1: Milwaukee family. Yes,
0: talk to me, man. You listen to me. I saw something posted online. I seen this bar that somebody custom made, and your name was above that.
1: Oh, yeah.
0: Was that you?
1: Yeah, that was me.
0: Talk to me about that bar, man.
1: Yeah.
0: Unbelievable.
1: So a few years ago, I had friends reach out, let me know that they were opening up a wine lounge.
0: Okay.
1: And they're like, hey, we know you handy with the tools.
0: Yeah.
1: Something you'd like to get into. And I was like, let's do it.
0: Wow.
1: And I really appreciated it because they gave me artistic freedom.
0: Sure.
1: To kind of try to bring
0: man,
1: something to life.
0: Man, I need that bar
1: with them. So
0: in my basement, man. I said, who made this bar? And somebody said, you know him. He's one of your friends. Look him up. Man, that's nice, man.
1: Yeah,
0: well, okay. Welcome again, like I said, Kendall. Yeah. That's my mixtape. I got a question for you, man. Uh-huh. When you think of life and you're reflecting on your own, who was the most influential person in your life and why? When you look back on your life, you know, it ain't like you've been here 60 mm-hmm. years, but the couple of decades, right? But a couple of decades that you've been here, Kendall, who's been the most influential person, would you have to say?
1: I would have to say my grandma.
0: Talk to me about your grandma.
1: On my mom's side, Kay Francis Jones, just literally the definition of a woman, a definition of a matriarch.
0: Absolutely.
1: But the thing is, her family wasn't just us, it was the city.
0: Talk to me.
1: So when I was 7 years old, my grandmother opened up a free food pantry out of the basement of the church.
0: Wow.
1: And we were basically feeding anywhere from 300 to 500 families in a weekend. You know, so we're dedicating our time on Wednesday, Thursday, as well as Friday and Saturday morning, on the day that we dished out.
0: Wow.
1: You know, preparing the bags, getting everything set up. She worked on the grants. She did all, she made it work.
0: Wow.
1: You know, so I got to know at a young age, you know, second harvest, you know, and understanding, you know, that people aren't always as blessed as you are.
0: Sure.
1: You know, so anytime that you're feeling down,
0: right,
1: always remember somebody's got it worse than you.
0: Man.
1: I've been seeing some people that literally never had a shot.
0: You know?
1: And to have been able to afford the opportunities that I've had in my life,
0: right,
1: to look down on a bad day and say, this ain't it.
0: Yeah.
1: Nah.
0: That's cool, man. Shouts out to your grandma, man.
1: Oh, yeah.
0: So. On the real, man. All right, we got more to come off Kendall's mixtape next. Keep it locked right here on Jammin' 98.3.
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0: Thank you for tuning in to That's My Mixtape. I'm your main man, Marlon Hill, in studio guest for the entire hour, Kendall Brown.
1: What's going on?
0: You got an old soul, man. What you know about the Isley Brothers?
1: Man, as you said, old soul, man. Basically, my parents exposed me to this as a young age, and it just stuck with me. You know, the classics, you know, the Marvin Gaye, the Aretha Franklin, even like some of the 80s, you know, it was a little bit before me.
0: Right.
1: You know, that's all old school classics. So
0: I was just like, man, Kendall coming with them. I like your mixtape, though, man. I like your list. You got some jams. You got some bangers on here.
1: Thank you.
0: I just didn't think you would remember them. But like you said, you got parents, and parents definitely going to play their music. Let me ask you a question, man.
1: Mm-hmm.
0: Because I know some listeners right now. Get to the relationship questions. All right. I got him in. Here we go. He on the hot seat. What do you think is the key to maintaining a healthy relationship? We always see people smiling, longevity we all want in a relationship. Yeah. Well, what do you personally believe is the key in order to maintain a healthy one?
1: I think, you know, communication.
0: Ooh.
1: You know, you got to.
0: The big C?
1: The big C. Everybody got to do it.
0: Okay.
1: You know, both
0: even
1: sides.
0: When you don't want to.
1: Even when you don't want to. Because at the end of the day, you know, if you guys can't communicate, it's never going to work.
0: Mm.
1: You know, you can try to make it work. Love, I'd love to say that love is enough, mm-hmm. but unfortunately love is not.
0: Right.
1: You know, but if you can communicate your goals, your aspirations, what you need from a partner.
0: Wow.
1: You know, then
0: that's good.
1: That helps the other one to know if they can either make grade or ship out.
0: Mm.
1: You know, and unfortunately it's one of those where you got to be able to communicate your needs and, you know, have the confidence to be able to confide in each other.
0: Right.
1: You know, if you can't tell me what you need from me, that means that there's something about you that's fearing me or something like that.
0: And fellas, I just want to add this. Communication isn't always verbal. Watch a woman's body language.
1: Oh, yeah.
0: I'm telling you. I know a couple right now. I don't want to mention their name. The Harrises. Anyway, they go through something. And my man, he asked his wife, what's wrong with you? And she's like, man, I'm fine.
1: Oh, man.
0: Listen, when a woman tell you like that, the way I said, I'm fine, and leave it right there, fine.
1: Yep.
0: Kendall, no follow-up.
1: No follow-up.
0: Like, she is not fine.
1: You think I got an attitude?
0: No, right. If she don't do that,
1: she
0: is not fine. I'm telling you.
1: Nope. And the shorter the fine, the worse it is for you.
0: That's right. Exactly. Something is coming.
1: It's like, if it's like, I'm fine. Like, all right, you might have said something.
0: Right.
1: But it's like, I'm fine.
0: Right. This is not a Kanye moment.
1: Get away.
0: This is not a Kanye moment where it was all good just a week ago. Not that. All right. Listen when they say they fine. All right. We got more to come off Kendall's mixtape next right here on Jammin' 98.4.

0: That's my mixtape.
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3: Yo, what up? This Wyclef with Mary J. The girls with my acoustic guitars, you know what I'm saying? Yo, fellas having problems with the chicks. I want you right now to turn the lights down low.

0: Man, I ain't heard this one in a minute. That's that Wyclef featuring Mary J. Blige, 911 on Jammin 98.3. Thank you for tuning in. That's my mixtape. I'm Marlon Hill, in studio guest for the entire hour. My main man, Kendall Brown, the craftsman. Man, I saw the deck you did, the fence, bar. Come on, that customized bar.
1: Thank you. 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
0: Man.
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0: That's the man. He in the building.
1: If you're looking for something, let me know, people.
0: Kendall, you got an old soul. Like I said, I'm looking at your mixtape right here and the song selection. I have to ask you this question. Mm-hmm. Mount Rushmore, greatest R&B artist of all time.
1: Yep.
0: You got four slots.
1: Put me on the spot.
0: I am. Who's on your Mount Rushmore? Greatest.
1: Man.
0: Of all time, four slots. You on the clock.
1: I love music so much, and this is so hard. But I'm gonna go with Mary J.
0: She's okay, Mary. All right, you got a problem with Mary? Mary's on there. A lot of people consider her the queen of R&B, the current queen.
1: The current queen.
0: Okay.
1: Then I'm gonna have to. Ooh, this could change every minute now. It's tough.
0: Go ahead.
1: I'm gonna go with Aretha Franklin.
0: Aretha. Woo. What you want? Woo. I respect it.
1: Pioneer.
0: Okay.
1: Then I'm gonna go with Donnell Jones.
0: Donnell Jones.
1: Yep.
0: Ooh, that was a sleeper.
1: Yeah.
0: Why Donnell Jones?
1: I know he's not on most people's list.
0: Right.
1: But for me, with him being a Chicago native.
0: Okay.
1: You know, and then just the timing of which he came up, dropped that "Where I Want to Be" album.
0: Ah, that was
1: where I was in my life.
0: Sick.
1: And learning about music.
0: Yes. Okay.
1: I learned so much from that album.
0: I get that. Okay.
1: I can sort of recite every word.
0: Okay. You know? Wow. And your final slot. Greatest R&B artist of all time is
1: Luther Vandross.
0: Man, a classic. Chair is not a chair. A house is not a home. Something like that. Luther said something like that. No, Luther the great.
1: Greatest ad libs too.
0: Do it again. Can I do it again? Oh, that's my main man, Kendall Brown. More to come off his mixtape next. Keep it locked on Jammin 98.3.
2: 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And in Milwaukee, we know the road hasn't always been equal. We know what it means to struggle, to rebuild, and to keep moving forward anyway. This city has always known how to turn hardship into hope. From the soul of Bronzeville to the creativity born on the north side, to neighbors showing up for each other every single day. Milwaukee keeps evolving, and I know that journey personally. As a first-generation American, I was raised on sacrifice, resilience, faith, and hard work. That spirit lives here, in the culture, in the music, in the people determined to make a difference. From Andre Lee Ellis fighting for peace to the rebirth of Bronzeville through art, business, and community, this city continues to show what strength really looks like. We create opportunities. We create connection. We create change. And no matter what Milwaukee faces, we keep rising together. Because the story of America is still being written. And so
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0: 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You are officially listening to That's My Mixtape. I'm your main man, Marlon Hill, with the studio guest for the entire hour has been my main man, Mr. Kendall Brown.
1: Hey, hey.
0: Man, I enjoyed your playlist, man.
1: Hey, I appreciate
0: Seriously, man. I appreciate you.
1: It's been
0: you
1: an honor.
0: Oh, man.
1: It really has.
0: I appreciate you
1: Every
0: coming
1: time
0: through.
1: We connect.
0: Oh, man. You know it. Again, let the listeners know, this man is so talented. I don't know. I don't even know where to begin to share. I, again, was just browsing one day, and I was like, man, I see this slick bar because I'm in the process of redoing my basement. And I saw this bar online. I'm not knowing somebody from the meal made this bar.
1: Yep.
0: This brother you're listening to right now in the studio customized this bar. I'm like, I got to have that bar. Not only does he do that, he does a lot of things with wood. I'm serious. He does everything from decks.
1: Yep.
0: Just mad respect for this brother here, man. How can they reach you, man? Give them the name of your business and how they can reach you again.
1: All right, so the name of this business is Custom Made by Kendall, LLC. It is Custom with a K.
0: Okay.
1: Kendall with a K.
0: Okay.
1: So,
0: and they can find you on your Facebook page,
1: Kendall Brown. Find me on Facebook, Kendall Brown.
0: And then your website's coming.
1: Website coming. It's, I've already bought the domain. I'm
0: sure.
1: Just building it.
0: There you go.
1: So it's custom made with a K by Kendall.com.
0: Mm-hmm. There you go.
1: KENDALL.
0: You're going to thank me later. Trust me.
1: My
0: brother's so talented. Oh,
1: we
0: yeah.
1: Get it done.
0: Reasonable.
1: I don't have the overhead those guys got, you know.
0: Yep. So, he's in and out. He's going to take care of you, all right? Thank you for coming through, making it do what it do. You got any shout-outs to any family, friends that might be tuned in, jamming listeners?
1: Go ahead. I want to shout-out all my family and friends.
0: Okay.
1: Specifically, my family at home, my ladies, Coley.
0: Oh, what up, Coley?
1: You know,
0: good people, man.
1: Daughter London.
0: Man, you hit.
1: Daughter Layla.
0: You hit a lot. Listen, I know Powerball and Megabucks might be here, but you definitely. Definitely hit lottery with that beautiful woman you have, man.
1: Every time I hear On the Run and Jay-Z say, keep it 100, hit the lottery, I toast
0: that's
1: to myself,
0: it.
1: Boy.
0: That,
1: I tell
0: that's
1: you
0: it.
1: What, man.
0: That's
1: I love my lady.
0: That's
1: and
0: it.
1: She
0: and she
1: me.
0: Love you too, man.
1: Oh, man, for sure.
0: Yeah.
1: Obviously, want to shout out my parents, my mom,
0: Absolutely.
1: Dominique Debo, my father, Anthony Brown.
0: Yes, sir.
1: You know, love you guys.
0: Yeah.
1: I appreciate everything you've done for me. All the investments and all the time and all the lessons, you know,
0: that's
1: that
0: good.
1: You guys brought me up.
0: Absolutely.
1: I want to thank you.
0: Oh, man, I appreciate
1: Mr.
0: Hill. That. I appreciate
1: you know,
0: that.
1: Because we
0: you.
1: Go back like, yeah, like full flats on the Cadillac. You know?
0: Absolutely, man. And thank you, man. I want to thank you, Kendall, for coming through, sharing your mixtape. All right, I'm about to get out of here. About to move around like a big girl at a buffet. Until next time.

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3: 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Never, ever give in, nor give up. And always remember that every day is a lovely day.

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6: They just don't make music like this anymore. But we play it. It's the Old School House Party with Gerald McBride.

That is a classic jam from Bobby Caldwell, What You Won't Do for Love. This is Gerald McBride, bringing back some memories, exploring the dust off the oldies. And one of the many features that we do on our show is called the Remake Retake. So I want to share a few remakes with you. Bobby Caldwell's version, of course, the original. And then Phyllis Hyman made her version of it. And we ask, which one do you like the best on the Remake Retake? What You Won't Do for Love.

Adventure by Golly Wow from the Stylistics. And we segue into a Norman Conner's album, which is called the Starship album, that was recorded back in the 70s. And he also did a version of Betcha by Golly Wow, where he featured Phyllis Hyman. And he kind of jazzed it up a little bit on our remake retake. Which one do you like?

Heard It Through the Grapevine from Marvin Gaye. Now, this is a completely different twist when Roger Troutman puts his touch on a remake of Heard It Through the Grapevine. We're blowing the dust off the oldies. The battle is coming up a little bit later on. Three-way battle. Dramatics. Temptations and the OJs. Make sure you stay tuned for that.

0: 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It's the Old School House Party.
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14: Make sure you stay tuned for the battle of the old school. We want to get into a couple of Blue Light Jazz jams. But before we do that, I just want to share this message with you. How do you handle disappointments? We've all been there. I know I have. You know, expecting something to happen and it doesn't. Or hoping things would unfold one way, only to watch them go in a completely different direction. And I've had to remind myself, you know, many times, you know, I gave it my best shot based on what I thought the outcome would be. But, you know, it just didn't happen that way. And you know what? That's okay. Now, I've learned that sometimes, you know, those closed doors, unexpected turns and sudden detours are actually God's protection. You know, maybe it wasn't the right time. Maybe it wasn't the right situation. Maybe God saw something I couldn't see. You know, something that wasn't good for me. But you know, when I look back on my life, I've seen victory after victory. So now, even when my plans don't work out, I ask myself,

what blessings might be hidden in this disappointment? What is God sparing me from? What is He preparing me for? Well, this is my reminder as we celebrate this Thanksgiving weekend. Be thankful today, even for what didn't happen. And remember, your story is not over. There's so much more ahead. Don't put a period where God is placing a comma. Your life is still being written. Keep walking. Keep believing. Keep turning the page. Because the best chapters are still unfolding. You are the star of this story.

El Giro, we're in this love together. And these are the Blue Light Jazz Jams. Sometimes, you know, I enjoy listening to these Blue Light Jazz Jams, especially some instrumentals that just kind of set the mood. This song is called My Mood, and it's by MFSB. These are the Blue Light Jazz Jams.

The Answer's You from Phyllis Hyman. Man, what a beautiful song. And Stevie tells a great story in this song. You know, Stevie Wonder Superwoman has two parts to it. First, he sings about Mary, who we believe was his ex-wife, Sarita, chasing her dream while he, the proud bull, was being bossed around. And then the song shifts as Stevie reflects on the breakup, expressing the pain that he was going through with "Where Were You When I Needed You." Check it out.

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4: 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The Wall Street Journal buy-side ranking was released in February 2026, not based on a specific time period.

0: Da-da-da-da-da-da.
1: It's very young. But we'll accept
0: the young trainee.
2: You better talk about it.
1: Marissa, sure, if you ain't got no money.
2: Uh-oh.
1: You better not try to apply and get this, honey. So remember, my friend,
3: what is
1: no romance without finance is a nuisance.
3: Okay. All right, Ruby, we got it.
1: Hey, yeah. No, I'm not. Don't you cut me out.
3: Okay. I got to get to the music here.
2: Yes.
1: You better nudge him. He's trying to cut me out.
2: I know. That's
3: okay, come on, hurry up. Come on, go ahead.
1: Okay, Ruby. And don't apply if you got bad breath. I met a man last week. His breath was so bad. I told him he needed a Tic Tac with a battery in it. Now, you can hang up the phone. Y'all have a good one.
3: Okay. Who are you voting for?
1: I'm for Ed LaVert. Sing to me, black man. Sing to me. I love me some deep dark chocolate. All right. I got to go. I love y'all. Thank you.

0: And what do you have, Andre? Okay.
1: The OJs.
0: Sorry. Long sorry pause.
1: Yeah. I was looking at a text.
0: Oh, and you can also text Andre.
2: Text him on the bat line.
0: He's got a, you got your own little scoring system going on with your phone there, huh?
1: I do.
0: Okay.
1: I do.
0: Friends and family are just texting you.
1: Exactly. So I can keep the odds. You know, find out what the odds are.
0: Okay. All right. So what's that score again?
1: The OJs, 213. The Temptations, 219. The Dramatics, 226.
2: Mm.
0: Dramatics still in the lead here.
2: Wow.
1: Still in the lead.
0: It just might win this.
1: Mm. How do people feel in the Dramatics tonight?
0: Love to hear from you. We're going to take a couple of calls here. You're on the radio, caller. How you doing?
3: Yeah, I'm doing great. I just want to know one thing. Have y'all been smoking K2 to put three groups like that on, like that? Because y'all clowning. I had to call in because all three of them are my favorite. I had called in.
0: This
3: one
0: is on point tonight.
3: Y'all jamming, man.
0: All right. So, one for each?
3: Again.
0: One for each for you?
3: One for each, my friend.
0: Thank you for calling. Appreciate
3: Thank you. Thank you. You're welcome.
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8: 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It's the Old School House Party with Gerald McBride.

0: Don't let money change you. Maybe your address.
1: Yeah.
2: It should definitely change
1: your address. And your phone number. And your phone number.
0: For the love of money, the OJs. Be My Girl from the Dramatics just in front of that. Andre, what's the score here, man?
2: The OJs are now out in front with 314. The Temptations, 309.
0: Wow. Okay.
2: And the Dramatics, 302.
0: All right. I think it's time for some a cappella versions here from the Temptations.
2: You're getting ready to push them way out.
0: You think this is going to do it?
2: Yeah.
0: Just because we're playing these versions?
1: Absolutely. Man, I'm telling you.
0: With Eddie Kendricks up front?
2: Yes.
0: Listen to that harmony. Listen to that harmony.

0: Every dream I dream is about you. Honey, I couldn't live without you.
1: Baby,
0: baby,
1: baby,
0: baby,
1: baby, you're my everything.
0: You're my everything.
1: You're my

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4: Got some great suggestions for battles, man. Johnny Gill versus Alexander O'Neill. How you like that one?
5: That's strong.
4: Phyllis Hyman versus Tina Marie.
5: Yeah, that can work.
4: Whispers versus the OJ Spinners versus the Temptations. Michael Jackson versus Prince. Luther Vandross versus Marvin Gaye. All those are coming up. And in the lead tonight over the Dramatics, OJs, and Temptations. Dramatics still in the lead, right, Andre? Is that what you have?
5: The Dramatics have lost the lead.
4: Oh, they have. Okay.
5: They have.
4: All right, we'll get that score from you in just a minute.
5: Okay.

0: fall in love, lady love.
1: Dramatics, Temptations, and the OJs in the Battle of the Old School. And I would imagine those summertime's kicking off. It's time for those family reunions, right?
2: Even those cousins you said, why did they come?
3: Yeah, well.
2: Who told them?
3: I don't have any of those. I'm blessed.
1: Oh, come on. Everybody has some of those.
2: Oh, everybody's got a cousin to say, did you invite them? Why are they here?
1: No, come on, man.
2: I'm just kidding.
3: You're not kidding. Yeah.
1: Family reunion. OJs. We are blowing the dust off these oldies. Get your vote in now.

keep on walking. And don't worry, 'cause now

0: Who did you enjoy most in concert? The Temptations, OJs, or the Dramatics?
1: Well, I never had the chance to see the Temps, but I did.
0: Really? You never saw the Temptations?
1: My parents wore them out. I didn't get the opportunity.
0: I see. That was a concert back in the 60s.
1: Yeah.
0: Paul Williams on the lead vocals. Don't look back. Just put your hand in mine and keep on walking. And let me tell you, their choreography was tight on that, too.
2: And when you look at groups like New Edition and their choreography that they're doing, where do you think they got it from? They got it from these groups. And this is a tune from the Dramatics from the Drama 5 album. And it's called Just Shopping, Not Buying a Thing. We're blowing the dust off these oldies. Who are you voting for?

0: just don't make music like this anymore. But we play it. It's the Old School House Party with Gerald McBride.
1: A story of faith and perseverance.
2: And that cross says a lot.
3: You're going to make the perfect coach.
4: Coach who?
5: You know black people don't play hockey. It's cold in here.
4: We can win with something the other teams don't have, and that's the rhythm.
1: They became heroes in a game they knew little about. The blockbuster movie, The Rhythm.
2: He sees all and he knows all. You can see him involved in so many ways.
4: Rhythm! The Rhythm! The Rhythm!
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2: 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The speaker's statements are not an endorsement of the firm. The Wall Street Journal buy-side ranking was released in February 2026, not based on a specific time period.
3: Got some old school people there?
4: Yes, we do.
3: And they're voting for who?
4: We voted 3 Dramatics, 4 Temps, and 1 OJ.
3: Do I hear cards shuffling in the background?
4: Oh, yeah. We having a party over here.
3: Okay.
5: All right.
3: All right. Thanks for calling.
4: Thank you.
3: All right. You're on the radio. How you doing? Did we get your vote? Who are you voting for tonight?
4: I told her I got to vote for all of them. I got to vote for the OJ. No way I could pick one. They are all too good. Tell me God don't answer your prayer. This is what I pray for y'all to do. For the battle to last longer. Plus, you're putting three up against each other. So I want one for the OJ's, Temptations, and the Dramatics.
3: All right. Thank you so much for calling. Appreciate
4: you. Thank y'all. Y'all have answered my prayers.

0: All right, Andre, bring me up to date on that score. Okay, the Dramatics have what?
1: The Dramatics have 349.
0: 349.
1: Yes.
0: OJs have what?
1: The OJs have 361.
2: Wow.
0: And the Temptations have what?
1: 355.
2: Oh, my.
0: 355. All right, OJs in the lead. Wow. Okay. And they're on deck here.
2: Yeah, because that's who Matt Major, he's voting for, the OJs. I'm looking on my Facebook page here. Robert Johnson says, ooh, that's a great one. Emily Farkas says a word that I can't use on the radio. And then she said, hey, this is going to be good.

0: to a good battle here. This was 3 hours tonight. We hope you guys have been enjoying this. We got another hour to go here. OJ's. Temptations.
1: Wow.
0: Dramatics. Let me take a couple of calls here. Hi, you're on the radio.
2: It's the Dramatics all day. It's
0: the Dramatics.
3: OJ's.
0: Wait a minute.
3: OJ's, I heard Temptations and I heard Dramatics.
0: So what's going on there in your household here?
2: The caller said Dramatics.
0: The caller said. So she's saying they got to call back.
4: That's right.
0: And catch her own vote.
2: You're such a Dramatics, baby. What's happening with that laugh on the pit who was playing right now? Oh, no. It's the Dramatics.
0: She says Dramatics.
2: My name is Sandra
0: McClure.
2: Calling from Detroit, but I'm in St. Louis right now. At the Ritz.
0: All right. At the Ritz. Okay.
3: At the Ritz.
0: That's okay.
2: We all partying here.
0: It sounds like it. Well, thanks for calling. We're going to move on.
2: Okay. Bye.
3: Right. Party time at the Ritz.
0: I asked her if she going to let the other people vote, but apparently
3: she said no.
4: Call back.
3: Yeah.
4: The caller says the Dramatics.
0: You're on the radio. How you doing?
5: I'm okay. How are you?
0: Good. Who's this?
5: This is Angie. Hey. I'm voting for all three because you guys are bringing back memories for me. This is the radio that needs to be on at the time when I was coming up.
0: Oh, yeah.
3: I heard that.
5: And they need to bring more of this on.
0: Yes.
3: Yes, they do.
0: They just don't make music like this anymore, do they?
5: No, they don't. But they need to bring it back and everything.
0: Mm-hmm. All right.
5: I'll be so glad when you guys come on.
0: All right.
5: I love it.
0: Well, good. Glad you enjoyed it. Thank you so much for listening, okay?
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5: Boy, this was a classic album for the old jams.
6: Yes.
5: Yeah, boy, they had some jams on this album.
6: The whole thing.
5: You got your hooks in me. The OJs. Battling the Temptations and the Dramatics.

0: I just wanted you to hear some of that pure harmony.
1: And with just David for the Ruffin. Record, the David Ruffin fans called, and now
2: Temptations
1: out in front.
0: Are they really?
1: They are, truly.
0: Wow. But let me slip back into that dramatic jackpot
2: you
0: album.
2: You better talk about it.
0: I cried all the way home. How many people remember this one?

0: That ought to pick him up some votes. Maybe we had to go back to that first album. Well, they were in the lead, though, right?
1: They are.
0: They don't need any more votes.
1: Lead.
0: They're doing real good here.
1: Temptations are doing great.
0: All right, we'll get a score from Andre in just a minute. I Want a Love I Could See. That's from Meet the Temptations. Paul Williams on the lead vocals. Used to Be My Girl, which is a classic, man, from the OJs. Can't help but to sing along when you hear songs like that on the radio, man. I cried all the way home from the Dramatics as well, from the Dramatic Jackpot. And coming down the final stretch here, man.
2: Yes,
0: it's going to be an interesting final score, huh?
2: Mm-hmm.
0: It's been kind of going back and forth.
1: Getting close.
0: All three groups have had the lead tonight. Am I correct?
1: That's right.
2: Yes.
0: All right, let me take a couple of more calls, Andre. Let's see what's happening. Hi, you're on the radio.
3: Hi, how you doing?
0: Good. Who's this?
3: This is Lisa.
0: Hey, Lisa, what's going on?
3: Good. We just over here like, what y'all play today is just sick. It's just sick and wrong what y'all doing. Out of control.
1: Sick and sick wrong.
2: Wow.
0: You want us to stop? You want to turn this off?
3: No, don't turn it off. But okay. It's just sick and wrong, though. Yeah. We got some votes over here.
0: Okay.
3: Okay, we got 5 for the OJs.
0: Mm-hmm.
3: 4 for
4: Dramatic.
3: The Dramatic.
4: Mm-hmm.
3: And 2 for the Temp.
4: And that's all via Facebook posting.
0: I got it.
2: Oh, okay.
3: Yeah, because we doing our own little battle right here.
0: Oh, good. All right. Well, thank you so much. Got it. Thanks
3: okay,
0: for calling.
3: Okay, appreciate you. Bye-bye.
0: All right. Hi, you on the radio.
5: Hello, how are you?
0: Good.
5: That's good, good.
0: Who do you like?
5: Huh?
0: I said, who do you like? You got to turn your radio down, dear.
5: Oh, I'm sorry.
0: That's
5: sorry.
0: Okay.
5: I got 2 for the Temptations. I want to vote for all of them, really.
0: Okay.
5: 2 apiece.
0: 2 apiece for all of them?
5: Yes, sir.
0: Got it. Thanks for listening tonight.
5: Thank you.
0: All right. 298-7923. Hey, who's this?
6: Lorenzo.
0: Hey, Lorenzo.
6: Yeah, what's up?
0: Hey, man. You feeling all right?
7: So how you been hanging out with Ruby?
0: You know Ruby?
6: Hey,
0: yeah.
6: For a battle.
0: Okay.
6: Billy Paul, Johnny Watson.
0: All right, I got it. Who you liking this one tonight?
6: Dramatic.
0: All right, Lorenzo, we got you, man. Thanks for calling.
7: I'm like, yeah, okay.
0: All right,
7: the later it gets.
0: Dramatics coming up next. The Battle of the Old School. Hope you enjoyed it tonight.
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0: 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It's the Old School House Party with Gerald McBride.
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6 months or so. It's been real hard to talk to one another. You know, a relationship ain't nothing without communication. How we were laying in bed, the both of us looking at the ceiling overhead. Eyes wide open about 3 o'clock in the morning. I said, baby, we can't go on this way. She said, you're right. I said, I know you love me, and I love you. Then we started holding each other.

0: We've been tallying up these votes here, man. And so many people are calling.
1: A lot of votes going on.
0: Yeah. And we tried to get to as many calls as we could tonight. You got Temptations. This was a lot of work tonight.
2: Yes. These triple headers are no joke here.
0: This was a lot of work.
1: I think next week, we extend the Blue Light Jazz Jam just to an hour break.
0: Do an hour battle.
1: Just do an hour battle. Yeah, that's okay.
2: No, that's not going to work. No, that'll work. No.
0: Dramatics, OJ's, Temptations, and the Battle of the Old School tonight. We hope you enjoyed this. And this is really interesting. I can't wait to hear the final score, Andre.
1: Yeah, I got it too. I got that final score.
0: Okay.
2: All right, give it up.
0: Any day now.
2: Give it up.
1: The final score. The Dramatics, 413.
0: Dramatics, 413, okay.
2: Okay.
1: The OJs, 418. And the Temptations, 429.
2: Wow.
0: Dramatics, 413.
1: Yes.
0: OJs, 418.
1: That's correct.
0: Temptations, 429. The Temptations, the winner of the Battle of the Old School. I really thought the Dramatics were going to win this, man.
1: They had it hands down in the beginning. And just like we do,
0: okay.
1: The music turned the tide.
0: All right. Hey, hope you enjoyed it. Hey, remember to keep yourself in a place of thanksgiving because you got so much to be thankful for. We are all so very, very blessed.
2: Yes, we are.
0: Yes. Count your blessings every day. We'll talk to you next weekend. God bless you. Andre, Lady T, thanks for hanging out with us.
2: Always.
0: Thank you. I just want to thank all our listeners for listening. You guys are so special. Love you.
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6: You know Chief Rocker is ready. You know we gotta do what we do. Come on, Carlos. Are you ready to get this party started? Then you know what to do. Hit button, go. I'm ready to go.

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I am the Chief Rocker, the best that did it and got away with it. And if I'm not on this radio to start your weekend, then you know your weekend just flew by and missed you. Too tall to get under, too short to get over. But you get so much from the St. James Touch. And if I'm all you got, you know doggone well I'm all you'll ever need, because I know how to make it just right. And you know, this weekend, a very good friend of mine passed away. But you know what?

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You know what she told me? Let me tell you what she told me. She said, stroke a Clarence Carter, but don't stroke so

0: I had to get down on it because there's nothing like that gas station love. I didn't think it would turn into something real, but I was listening to the Southern Soul Spectacular, and I realized that that gas station love turned into something that I thought could never, ever be. You see, to try to find somebody you can believe in, you know what I'm talking about. Somebody you can trust that'll never hurt you. Somebody you know that will never walk away. But if you don't find that,
1: I feel sorry
0: for you, because you never know what it's like.
1: I feel sorry.
0: Johnny Taylor told me this before he passed away. He said, St. James, when he wrote this song, he said he had found the best thing in his life. I said, well, tell me what that story was like. He sang this.
1: I've

That's when you know. When you stand up against your mama, I know I better act right. Because I know you believe in me. On the Southern Soul Spectacular, JT, Johnny Taylor, the Memphis Wailer. And he says, I believe in you. I believe one thing, though. You don't have to go home. But in 5 more minutes, you got to get up out of here.

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1: I think we've got something that...
0: You see, you give me that 50-50 kind of love, Teddy Pendergrass. And that's the special kind of love that you only find in the Southern Soul Spectacular. So let me take you back for this one. Tucker, give me a little groove. Oh, yes. His name is Tucker.

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